0: Around midnight and afterwards, we're looking at scattered showers and thunderstorms coming across most of southeastern Saskatchewan. Not looking severe at this time and not producing a lot of precipitation, but a bit of a light show going on into Friday morning.
1: The storms will also bring in some smoke from wildfires in BC on Friday. The RM of Griffin has accepted a wind power development in the southeast. With the details is Discover Estevan's Scott Bolton.
2: Enbridge's Seven Stars Wind Energy Project has received approval from the rural municipality of Griffin. The RM approved the project's development permit on July 21st, after the province approved its environmental impact statement. Enbridge says it has continued consulting with landowners, communities, and Indigenous groups throughout the review process. The project is not yet under construction, as Enbridge still needs to make a final investment decision.
1: The Estevan Police Service invited the community to gather near the courthouse yesterday for a barbecue celebrating its 120th anniversary. Chief Jamie Blunden was thrilled to see strong support from the community.
3: We thought we'd have a little community barbecue and invite the community down to see some of our specialty units. Sort of advertised over the last little while that we were going to have it, and it's a year-long celebration for us, and this is just one part of it, and it's nice. We've had a hell of a turnout. We keep going back to the co-op in order to get more burgers and hot dogs, so I think it's been a success. So,
1: Blunden says they'd be happy to hold more barbecues in the future. The Bean Fay Public Library has a new librarian. Melinda Bath recently stepped into the role. Having lived in Bean Fay since 2013, Bath says her familiarity with the community makes the position especially meaningful.
4: So I have three kids of my own, so we have been coming to this library for a few years now, and they always love joining in on the first, specifically the summer reading club. But we've always come here and we've enjoyed the craft and the activities that are around, so I just wanted to keep it going.
1: Bath has been in the position for about a week and says she's excited to continue serving the community through the library.
5: Discover Estevan Sports.
1: The Saskatchewan Roughriders are back in action tonight as they host the Edmonton Elks at Mosaic Stadium. Kickoff is set for 7 o'clock Saskatchewan time in what could be one of the biggest games of the CFL season so far. The Riders return from their bye week with a 4-1 record, while the Elks lead the West Division at 5-1. Saskatchewan has had extra time to prepare, and they'll be looking to defend their home field against one of the league's hottest teams. With first place in the West on the line, fans can expect a playoff-type atmosphere in Regina. Estevan Minor Baseball will welcome 8 teams from across Saskatchewan this weekend for the 13U Provincial Championship at Cactus Park. After hosting 3 provincial tournaments last weekend, organizers are hoping for another strong showing on and off the field. Mel Murray, president of Estevan Minor Baseball, says they're looking forward to another exciting weekend of baseball.
6: I'm just hoping for nice weather like we had this last weekend, and with all the fans we had down there last weekend, this is going to be great ball as well. So it'd be nice to see a lot of local fans come down and cheer on the kids and have some fun and stick around for the skills competition, because last weekend the kids just had a fantastic time with it, and we're going to add a new wrinkle to it this weekend. It's going to be very interesting.
1: Opening ceremonies begin Friday at 5:30 at Kent Phillips Field, with tournament action running throughout the weekend.
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1: Tonight we're going to see partially cloudy skies and a chance of showers and a low of 18. And Friday we'll have a slight chance of lingering showers with a mostly clear sky with some smoke and a high of 30. And Friday night we'll clear out with a low of 14. For your local 5-day forecast, you can visit discoverestevan.com.
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4: Tonight is going to be partially cloudy with a chance of showers, an isolated thunderstorm, and a low of 18. Friday morning, we'll have a slight chance of lingering showers before sunshine returns and a high of 30. And Friday night will become clear and a low of 14. For your local 5-day forecast, you can download our Discover Estevan app.
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3: Tonight's going to be partially cloudy with a chance of overnight showers and a risk of a thunderstorm and a low of 18. Friday morning's going to have a mix of sun and cloud, then clearing up to mostly sunny skies and a high of 30. And Friday night will turn out clear and a low of 14. For your local five-day forecast, you can download our Discover Estevan app.
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0: 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If something's happening in Southeast Saskatchewan, GFL is likely part of it. 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
1: Happy Thursday, everybody. It is July 23rd, and we're seeing the smoke come in as we're getting into our hot streak. I'm Vincent Dupuis, and here's what's making headlines today. As clouds roll into the southeast today, they'll soon be joined by smoke from BC wildfires. Those will be noticeable for the area, says Environment Canada meteorologist Jason Knight.
2: Also mixed in with this, there may be some smoke. A lot of this is that westerly pattern as we get that worsening smoke in BC, from BC and Washington State. Already right now we're looking at moderate air quality in Estevan. It wouldn't be too surprising. We're forecasting some increase in smoke in the forecast for Friday.
1: Air quality warnings even have the possibility of stretching all the way into next week. One more step remains after the Seven Star Wind Project receive another approval. Discover Estevan's Scott Bolton goes into the project.
3: The rural municipality of Griffin has approved a development permit for Enbridge's proposed Seven Stars Wind Project. In a response from the company, Enbridge says the approval follows a provincial environmental review that looked at potential impacts on wildlife, land water, and local communities. The company says it will still need to make a final investment decision before moving ahead with construction.
1: Estevan's courthouse lawn was the site of a community get-together as the Estevan Police Service hosted its 120th anniversary barbecue. Besides the food, Chief Jamie Blunden says the event was an opportunity for people to learn more about the force.
4: There's a few things we've done. We've obviously had the Doors Open event with Estevan, so we've showed the inside. So the idea was to see and meet some of our officers, some of the specialty units that we have. We have our Joint Tactical Support Team member here, one of our snipers. We've got our drone unit out. We had our K-9 here, but there's a lot of people, so we sort of put that on the shelf a little bit.
1: Blunden says the day was a great success with plenty of visitors. The Bean Fay Public Library's new librarian is already planning for the future. After joining the library staff earlier this month, Melinda Bass says she hopes to continue successful programs while bringing new ideas to the community.
5: I am very excited to see what I can bring in. I have so many ideas. I love being creative and showing people how to create new things. I do love a lot of the things that have happened and a lot of the programs that have happened here at the library. So I might bring back some old ones, but good ones.
1: Bath says the future programming will focus on creativity and community engagement.
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1: Tonight we're going to see partially cloudy skies and a chance of showers and a low of 18. And Friday we'll have a slight chance of lingering showers with a mostly clear sky with some smoke and a high of 30. And Friday night we'll clear out with a low of 14. For your local five-day forecast, you can visit discoverestevan.com.
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3: Tonight is going to be partially cloudy with a chance of showers, an isolated thunderstorm, and a low of 18. Friday morning, we'll have a slight chance of lingering shower before sunshine returns and a high of 30. And Friday night will become clear and a low of 14. For your local five-day forecast, you can download our Discover Estevan app.
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3: Tonight's going to be partially cloudy with a chance of overnight showers and a risk of a thunderstorm and a low of 18. Friday morning's going to have a mix of sun and clouds and clearing up to mostly sunny skies and a high of 30. And Friday night will turn out clear and a low of 14. For your local 5-day forecast, you can download our Discover Estevan app.
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2: Happy Thursday, everybody. It is July 23rd, and as we're getting some sunshine, that's when the smoke decides to come and block it out. I'm Vincent Dupuis, and here's what's making headlines today. A storm system starting tonight will bring through smoke conditions, which are set to stick around into the weekend. That smoke won't be enough to blot out sunshine and get the area some relief, says Environment Canada meteorologist Jason Knight.
3: But it might knock down the temperatures a degree or two, but unfortunately, smoke near the ground will just make it all that much more worse for the breathing. So it's not really much of a improvement. You lose maybe a degree or two in the temperatures. It's not so thick that it's going to really be a pall in the sky and drop things 5 or 10 degrees.
2: Smoke could even trigger air quality warnings on the weekend and beyond. A wind turbine project is closer to starting construction work in the southeast. With the newest step forward is Discover Estevan's Scott Bolton.
4: Enbridge's proposed Seven Stars Wind Energy Project has received approval from the rural municipality of Griffin. The ARM approved a development permit for the project on July 21st, following provincial approval of its environmental impact statement. Enbridge says the approvals are important steps for the project, but a final investment decision is still needed before construction can begin.
2: Yesterday, a community barbecue was put on by Estevan Police Service to celebrate their 120th anniversary. The day helped their members meet more people in the community, says Chief Jamie Blunden.
5: I'm getting to meet some people for the first time, but obviously there's some of the guys that have been around for a while, like Inspector McMillan. He knows a lot of people, but there are some people that are coming in. One gentleman was from the States. He popped in. He had some relatives here. He was an old police officer back in for about 7 or 8 years down in the States. So he came by to wish us well and our congratulations on the anniversary.
2: Alongside food, visitors got to take a tour of the station and see their drone in the air. New Bean Fay librarian Melinda Bath is settling into her new role after just 1 week on the job. A longtime library user and community member, she's already looking at ways the library can grow and connect with more residents in the years ahead.
6: Try and find something for everyone, you know. I don't want to just only focus on kids. I want to get some teens in here and some older people as well, just so there's something for everyone.
2: Bath says she plans to explore new programs and activities beginning later this summer as she becomes more familiar with the position and community interests.
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2: Tonight we're going to see partially cloudy skies and a chance of showers and a low of 18. And Friday we'll have a slight chance of lingering showers with a mostly clear sky with some smoke and a high of 30. And Friday night we'll clear out with a low of 14. For your local 5-day forecast, you can visit discoverestevan.com.
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2: Today is going to be partially cloudy with a chance of showers, an isolated thunderstorm, and a low of 18. Friday morning, we'll have a slight chance of lingering showers before sunshine returns and a high of 30. And Friday night will become clear and a low of 14. For your local five-day forecast, you can download our Discover Estevan app.
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7: Tonight's going to be partially cloudy with a chance of overnight showers and a risk of a thunderstorm and a low of 18. Friday morning's going to have a mix of sun and clouds and clearing up to mostly sunny skies and a high of 30. And Friday night will turn out clear and a low of 14. For your local 5-day forecast, you can download our Discover Estevan app.
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1: Happy Thursday, everybody. It is July 23rd, and as much as our hot streak is starting, the smoke will block a little bit of the heat for us. I'm Vincent Dupuis, and here's what's making headlines today. Conditions are quickly getting cloudier as storms are expected to pass over the southeast soon. Environment Canada meteorologist Jason Knight talks about the system that begins tonight.
2: We're seeing a low-pressure system crossing the province tonight, and then around midnight and afterwards, we're looking at scattered showers and thunderstorms coming across most of southeastern Saskatchewan. Not looking severe at this time and not producing a lot of precipitation, but a bit of a light show going on into Friday morning.
1: The storms will also bring in some smoke from wildfires in BC on Friday. The RM of Griffin has accepted a wind power development in the southeast. With the details is Discover Estevan's Scott Bolton.
3: Enbridge's Seven Stars Wind Energy Project has received approval from the rural municipality of Griffin. The RM approved the project's development permit on July 21st, after the province approved its environmental impact statement. Enbridge says it has continued consulting with landowners, communities, and Indigenous groups throughout the review process. The project is not yet under construction, as Enbridge still needs to make a final investment decision.
1: The Estevan Police Service invited the community to gather near the courthouse yesterday for a barbecue celebrating its 120th anniversary. Chief Jamie Blunden was thrilled to see strong support from the community.
4: We thought we'd have a little community barbecue and invite the community down and see some of our specialty units. Sort of advertised over the last little while that we were going to have it. And it's a year-long celebration for us, and this is just one part of it. And it's nice. We've had a hell of a turnout. We keep going back to the co-op in order to get more burgers and hot dogs. So I think it's been a success. So.
1: Blunden says they'd be happy to hold more barbecues in the future. The Bean Fay Public Library has a new librarian. Melinda Bath recently stepped into the role. Having lived in Bean Fay since 2013, Bath says her familiarity with the community makes the position especially meaningful.
5: So I have three kids of my own, so we have been coming to this library for a few years now, and they always love joining in on the first, specifically the summer reading club. But we've always come here and we've enjoyed the craft and the activities that are around, so I just wanted to keep it going.
1: Beth has been in the position for about a week and says she's excited to continue serving the community through the library.
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1: Tonight we're going to see partially cloudy skies and a chance of showers and a low of 18. And Friday we'll have a slight chance of lingering showers with a mostly clear sky with some smoke and a high of 30. And Friday night we'll clear out with a low of 14. For your local 5-day forecast, you can visit discoverestevan.com.
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3: Today is going to be partially cloudy with a chance of showers, an isolated thunderstorm, and a low of 18. Friday morning, we'll have a slight chance of lingering shower before sunshine returns and a high of 30. And Friday night will become clear and a low of 14. For your local 5-day forecast, you can download our Discover Estevan app.
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4: Tonight's going to be partially cloudy with a chance of overnight showers and a risk of a thunderstorm and a low of 18. Friday morning's going to have a mix of sun and cloud, then clearing up to mostly sunny skies and a high of 30. And Friday night will turn out clear and a low of 14. For your local five-day forecast, you can download our Discover Estevan app.
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3: Tonight is going to be partially cloudy with a chance of showers, an isolated thunderstorm, and a low of 18. Friday morning, we'll have a slight chance of lingering shower before sunshine returns and a high of 30. And Friday night will become clear and a low of 14. For your local five-day forecast, you can download our Discover Estevan app.
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5: Tonight's going to be partially cloudy with a chance of overnight showers and a risk of a thunderstorm and a low of 18. Friday morning's going to have a mix of sun and cloud, then clearing up to mostly sunny skies and a high of 30. And Friday night will turn out clear and a low of 14. For your local five-day forecast, you can download our Discover Estevan app.
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3: Today is going to be partially cloudy with a chance of showers, an isolated thunderstorm, and a low of 18. Friday morning, we'll have a slight chance of lingering showers before sunshine returns and a high of 30. And Friday night will become clear and a low of 14. For your local 5-day forecast, you can download our Discover Estevan app.
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2: Tonight's going to be partially cloudy with a chance of overnight showers and a risk of a thunderstorm and a low of 18. Friday morning's going to have a mix of sun and cloud, then clearing up to mostly sunny skies and a high of 30. And Friday night will turn out clear and a low of 14. For your local 5-day forecast, you can download our Discover Estevan app.
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3: Tonight is going to be partially cloudy with a chance of showers, an isolated thunderstorm, and a low of 18. Friday morning, we'll have a slight chance of lingering shower before sunshine returns and a high of 30. And Friday night will become clear and a low of 14. For your local five-day forecast, you can download our Discover Estevan app.
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2: Tonight's going to be partially cloudy with a chance of overnight showers and a risk of a thunderstorm and a low of 18. Friday morning's going to have a mix of sun and cloud, then clearing up to mostly sunny skies and a high of 30. And Friday night will turn out clear and a low of 14. For your local five-day forecast, you can download our Discover Estevan app.
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2: Today is going to be partially cloudy with a chance of showers, an isolated thunderstorm, and a low of 18. Friday morning, we'll have a slight chance of lingering showers before sunshine returns and a high of 30. And Friday night will become clear and a low of 14. For your local five-day forecast, you can download our Discover Estevan app.
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4: Tonight it's going to be partially cloudy with a chance of overnight showers and a risk of a thunderstorm and a low of 18. Friday morning is going to have a mix of sun and cloud, then clearing up to mostly sunny skies and a high of 30. And Friday night will turn out clear and a low of 14. For your local 5-day forecast, you can download our Discover Estevan app.
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3: Today is going to be partially cloudy with a chance of showers, an isolated thunderstorm, and a low of 18. Friday morning, we'll have a slight chance of lingering showers before sunshine returns and a high of 30. And Friday night will become clear and a low of 14. For your local five-day forecast, you can download our Discover Estevan app.
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3: Tonight's going to be partially cloudy with a chance of overnight showers and a risk of a thunderstorm and a low of 18. Friday morning's going to have a mix of sun and cloud, then clearing up to mostly sunny skies and a high of 30. And Friday night will turn out clear and a low of 14. For your local 5-day forecast, you can download our Discover Estevan app.
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3: Tonight is going to be partially cloudy with a chance of showers, an isolated thunderstorm, and a low of 18. Friday morning, we'll have a slight chance of lingering showers before sunshine returns and a high of 30. And Friday night will become clear and a low of 14. For your local five-day forecast, you can download our Discover Estevan app.
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3: Tonight's going to be partially cloudy with a chance of overnight showers and a risk of a thunderstorm and a low of 18. Friday morning's going to have a mix of sun and cloud, then clearing up to mostly sunny skies and a high of 30. And Friday night will turn out clear and a low of 14. For your local five-day forecast, you can download our Discover Estevan app.
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2: Tonight is going to be partially cloudy with a chance of showers, an isolated thunderstorm, and a low of 18. Friday morning, we'll have a slight chance of lingering showers before sunshine returns and a high of 30. And Friday night will become clear and a low of 14. For your local five-day forecast, you can download our Discover Estevan app.
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2: Tonight's going to be partially cloudy with a chance of overnight showers and a risk of a thunderstorm and a low of 18. Friday morning's going to have a mix of sun and cloud, then clearing up to mostly sunny skies and a high of 30. And Friday night will turn out clear and a low of 14. For your local five-day forecast, you can download our Discover Estevan app.
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5: Tonight is going to be partially cloudy with a chance of showers, an isolated thunderstorm, and a low of 18. Friday morning, we'll have a slight chance of lingering showers before sunshine returns and a high of 30. And Friday night will become clear and a low of 14. For your local five-day forecast, you can download our Discover Estevan app.
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3: Tonight's going to be partially cloudy with a chance of overnight showers and a risk of a thunderstorm and a low of 18. Friday morning's going to have a mix of sun and cloud, then clearing up to mostly sunny skies and a high of 30. And Friday night will turn out clear and a low of 14. For your local 5-day forecast, you can download our Discover Estevan app.
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1: Good morning, it's Friday, July 24th. Extreme heat is returning to southeast Saskatchewan this weekend. The Rough Riders came up short against the Elks last night, and Saskatchewan crops are benefiting from the recent warm weather. For Discover Estevan News, I'm Daniel Esplin. Another round of extreme heat is moving into southeast Saskatchewan this weekend. Environment Canada meteorologist Jason Knight says temperatures will climb well above normal over the next few days.
2: That's the big story upcoming, is that heat building into the weekend. Already warm, but building still as an upper ridge builds over most of Saskatchewan. We're looking at a high of 36 on Saturday and 35 on Sunday. Not much relief at night. Temperatures staying in the high teens, so expect a heat warning to come out for the area.
1: Knight says the hot weather is expected to continue into next week. The recent stretch of warm, dry weather is helping crops across Saskatchewan. Crop extension specialist Kim Stonehouse says the heat is giving many fields a chance to catch up after a wet start to the growing season.
3: This week we saw that most areas had warmer and drier conditions, and that was conducive to improved crop development and really helped and allowed farmers to get the hay up.
1: Stonehouse says the recent humidity is also creating some disease pressure in crops. Bear Claw Casino and Hotel welcomed the community to its annual barbecue on White Bear First Nation on Wednesday. The event featured free hamburgers and hot dogs while collecting food and cash donations for the Carlisle and District Food Bank. Customer experience manager Peggy Slackhouse says it's a tradition that brings people together while helping those in need.
4: So it is a practice that we're going to be doing this year over year for the community. The one thing apart with Higa and Bear Claw Casino, one of our guiding principles is Wetaskiwin, which is a Cree word that means that we're sharing our success and giving back to the community. So that is one of our guiding principles.
1: Staff and visitors also donated several boxes of food for the Carlisle and District Food Bank. More than 1,000 people attended Source Valley Theatre's summer production of Mamma Mia. Interim co-president Melanie Young says the ABBA-inspired musical received a great response from audiences.
5: We had over 1,000 people attend, so I would say that that is some good statistics to say that it was a good play for our community.
1: The theatre's next production, Happy Days Again, opens August 3rd.
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1: The Saskatchewan Roughriders came up short last night, losing 36-34 to the Edmonton Elks at Mosaic Stadium. Edmonton kicked a 57-yard field goal on the final play of the game, dropping Saskatchewan to 4-2. The Riders get another shot at the Elks next Saturday, August 1st, with kickoff at 5 p.m. Saskatchewan time. The Toronto Blue Jays snapped a four-game losing streak yesterday with a 3-1 win over the Tampa Bay Rays at Rogers Centre. Toronto's pitching staff held the American League leading Rays to just three hits. The Jays open a road series tonight against the Boston Red Sox with first pitch at 5:15 p.m. Saskatchewan time.
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1: A heat warning remains in effect as another hot weekend settles into southeast Saskatchewan. Today is mainly sunny with a high of 32. It'll feel closer to 39 this afternoon with a little smoke possible as well. Tonight is clear with a low of 17. Saturday climbs to 34 with another humidex near 39. Sunday reaches 31 with a chance of showers. Monday cools to 29 under a mix of sun and cloud. And Tuesday is sunny with a high of 31. Make sure you're weather ready by downloading the Discover Estevan app.
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1: Megan Maroney, Am I Okay on Country 106.1. Good morning. Hope you're having a fantastic Friday. We finally made it. We're sitting at 18. Our high today is 32. Mainly sunny skies. Got a yellow warning for the heat out there today as well. So it's going to be another scorcher. Coming up, we're going to get to our question of the day today, and it's a good one. So stick around for that as well, as we're going to share where we're going to be set up next week for our charity barbecue Taste of Summer powered by Kingston Midstream. So if you want to find out where we're going to be next Wednesday, we'll inform you.
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0: Good morning. Happy Friday. I'm Brock Cullen. That was Jade Eagleson, Telluride on Country 106.1. Good morning in Estevan. We're sitting at 18. Our high today is 32, mainly sunny skies. Also got that yellow warning for the heat out there today. And coming up next week, we're going to be at Southeast Eye Care in support of Estevan Minor Ball for our Taste of Summer charity barbecue. Minimum $5 donation that will get you a burger or hot dog and a drink. Hope to see you all down there because, of course, all the funds going to Estevan Minor Ball. Also, shout out to the Southern Plains Co-op Canter, GFL Environmental, as well as A&A Jewelry.
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8: A heat warning remains in effect for Southeast Saskatchewan. Today is mainly sunny with a high of 32, feeling closer to 39 this afternoon. Tonight is clear with a low of 17. And then for tomorrow, it'll be even hotter with sunshine and a high of 34, feeling closer to 39. Find your full forecast anytime at discoverestevan.com.
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1: Happy Friday, July 24th. Bear Claw Casino's annual barbecue is giving back to the Carlisle and District Food Bank. Saskatchewan's crop report is showing positive signs across the southeast, and the summer heat continues. I'm Daniel Espelin. Another hot weekend is on the way for southeast Saskatchewan, with temperatures climbing even higher tomorrow. Environment Canada meteorologist Jason Knight says some communities could even challenge record highs.
2: We're going to be close to a record for the day. The record set 36.1 back in 1936, and we're forecasting a high of 36. Some decent chance some records will fall in the province on Saturday.
1: You can find your latest forecast anytime at discoverestevan.com. The recent heat is helping crops catch up after a wet June slowed development across Saskatchewan. Crop extension specialist Kim Stonehouse says the added humidity is also increasing the risk of crop disease.
3: However, there were localized storms that caused some damage to crops and property in some regions. The warming temperatures also, with the high humidity that has been created by the moisture that's been around most of the season, is making conditions very favorable to disease development.
1: Stonehouse is also reminding farmers to stay safe while working in the fields and around equipment. Bear Claw Casino and Hotel mix fun with fundraising during its annual community barbecue on Wednesday. 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
4: We had eight of us that ended up getting pied in the face, and we raised just almost around $900 for the food bank. We had three large boxes of food that was provided along with probably six grocery bags full as well.
1: The annual barbecue remains one of the casino's signature community fundraising events. More than 1,000 people took in Mamma Mia during its run at the Source Valley Theater. Interim co-president Melanie Young says the musical comedy connected with audiences through its familiar songs and talented cast.
5: You know it's going to be a good play with great music, and this one definitely fit the bill with lots of great ABBA music, and people were tapping their toes, and everyone that had gone to the show really seemed to enjoy all the music and the fantastic actors and their harmonies, and it was just a wonderful program.
1: The theater's next production, Happy Days Again, runs August 3rd to the 17th.
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1: The Saskatchewan Rough Riders lost a close one at home last night, falling 36-34 to the Edmonton Elks. Saskatchewan held a late lead before Edmonton kicked the winning field goal as time expired. Teams meet again Saturday, August 1st in Edmonton at 5 p.m. Saskatchewan time. The Toronto Blue Jays avoided a sweep yesterday, beating the Tampa Bay Rays 3-1 in Toronto. The Jays scored once in the first, third, and seventh innings while holding Tampa Bay scoreless over the final six. Toronto opens the series in Boston tonight with the first pitch at 5:15 p.m. Saskatchewan time.
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1: If you have outdoor plans this weekend, make sure you're prepared for the heat. Today is mainly sunny with a high of 32 and a humidex around 39. Stay hydrated and take breaks if you're spending time outside. Tonight is clear with a low of 17. Saturday reaches 34. Sunday brings a chance of showers with a high of 31. Monday cools to 29. And Tuesday is sunny with a high of 31. Make sure you're weather ready by downloading the Discover Estevan app.
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Luke Combs back in the saddle on Country 106.1. Good morning and happy Friday in Estevan. We're sitting at 18, high of 32. Here's Kane Brown, woman.

0: Kane Brown, Woman on Country 106.1. Good morning. Happy Friday. Sitting at 18 this morning. High today of 32. Mainly sunny skies throughout the day today. And coming up next, Dan from Sun 102 will be joining us for our question of the day.
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0: A heat warning continues across southeast Saskatchewan, so take it easy today if you're spending time outdoors. Expect sunny skies with a high of 32 and a humidex around 39. Tonight is clear with a low of 17, and then tomorrow climbs to 34 with another humidex near 39 before a chance of showers arrives Saturday night. Find your full forecast anytime at discoverestevan.com.
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1: Good morning and happy Friday. We are wrapping up this work week with our question of the day. Do you make your bed every morning?
2: No, never. And if I ever did, it would pretty much be like a death sentence for me. As you know it, we wake up so early, our significant others do not as well. And so for me, it's just like sneak out of bed, try not to trip over the dog on my way out, close the door, and go about my business. Because I think if I started making the bed, it would definitely wake my wife up and she'd be like, what are you doing? What is this? So yeah, I don't. On the weekend, I will make my bed, but it's not when I first wake up. It's like hours later after breakfast, I kind of look at it and I go, okay.
1: Yeah, I'm not making my bed in the morning. There's not enough time in the day to make your bed in the morning. Like, I just don't get it. It's because I'm going to jump right back in later that night and just destroy it again.
2: You never put your bed together.
1: No, my wife does a few times here and there. She'll do it. But like, to me, it just doesn't make sense. You could always tell if people are coming over because my bed will be made. That's the only time that my bed is going to be made. And, you know, it's like when your parents would tell you when you were younger, go clean your room. We have people coming over. It's like, are we having it in my room? Like, what are we doing here?
2: Slumber party. Well, we want to know with everyone else, are you making your bed in the morning or are you just like Brock and have no time for that at all? Let us know your answers with the comments section on social media, or you could hit us up at Sun at 634-1023.
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3: Weekly crop report came out yesterday for the province of Saskatchewan, and producers have been soaking up some of this warm sunshine. Kim Stonehouse, crops extension specialist with the Saskatchewan Ministry of Agriculture, says this heat has helped crop progression, but it comes with its own challenges.
4: The warmer and drier conditions that we saw this week have definitely improved crop development. It's driven it along and gotten it closer to more normal stages of development, but it's also allowed haying to proceed. However, again, there were some localized storms that caused damage to crops and property in some regions. And these warmer temperatures and the high humidity has created favorable conditions for disease. So farmers are now applying fungicides, trying to suppress some of this existing disease, as well as proactively spraying to reduce the risk of further disease development.
3: And with more warm weather on the way, both crops and their producers may be looking for some reprieve from the heat. For Golden West, I'm Dylan Fiesel.
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1: 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More than 1,000 people turned out for the Source Valley Theater's Mamma Mia. 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And another scorching summer weekend is ahead. For Discover Estevan News, I'm Daniel Esplin. The hottest temperatures of the weekend are expected to arrive tomorrow. And Environment Canada meteorologist Jason Knight says the heat will stick around through the weekend before easing early next week.
2: The worst of it is the weekend. That is going to relent slightly on Monday, but no real end to it. We're going into the dog days of summer, so we're looking at daytime highs. Staying at that 30-degree mark or a little bit above might be enough to just drop below heat warning criteria, but not real practical relief. Continuing about 5 degrees above normal for the foreseeable future, at least into the next week.
1: Knight says smoke from wildfires in British Columbia could also become a concern in the days ahead. Hot weather is helping dry out Saskatchewan fields, but it's also creating more disease pressure in some crops. Crop Extension Specialist Kim Stonehouse says farmers should remember to stay safe as work ramps up in the fields.
3: Just would ask producers to keep safety top of mind while they're working on equipment or in the field, and as well as moving equipment to the field.
1: Stonehouse added that crop development is now close to normal for this time of year. While Bear Claw Casino's community barbecue focused on giving back this week, the organization is also preparing for a major milestone. The casino will celebrate its 30th anniversary this November, marking 3 decades on White Bear First Nation. Peggy Slackhouse, customer experience manager with Bear Claw and Casino and Hotel, has more.
4: Yesterday was just a great way for us to give thanks to all the community members and all our patrons for being patrons with us for the past 30 years. In November, we're celebrating our 30th anniversary, and we just love being able to give back to the community because it's part of what SEA is about.
1: The event raised nearly $900 for the Carlisle and District Food Bank and also collected several boxes of non-perishable food donations. For the Source Valley Theater, the success of Mamma Mia is helping highlight the importance of live theater in Estevan. Interim co-president Melanie Young says the organization has been a key part in the city's summer entertainment scene for generations.
5: It's really nice to see just how important theater and live theater is for our community and just giving an opportunity that we don't always have in other times of the year.
1: The theater season will wrap up through August with the production of Happy Days Again and a performance by the Tilted Kilts.
0: Discover Estevan Sports.
1: The Saskatchewan Roughriders dropped a back-and-forth game to the Edmonton Elks last night, losing 36-34 at Mosaic Stadium. The result moves the Riders to 4-2, while the Elks improve to 6-1. Saskatchewan's next game is August 1st on the road against Edmonton at 5 p.m. Saskatchewan time. The Toronto Blue Jays got back in the win column yesterday with a 3-1 win over the Tampa Bay Rays at Rogers Centre. The Jays received 7 strong innings from Shane Bieber before the bullpen closed it out. The Jays face the Red Sox tonight at Fenway Park beginning at 5:15 Saskatchewan time.
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1: Going to be another hot few days across southeast Saskatchewan. Today's forecast calls for sunshine with a high of 32, feeling closer to 39 this afternoon. A heat warning remains in effect. Tonight is clear with a low of 17. Saturday reaches 34. Sunday tops out at 31 with the chance of showers. And then for Monday and Tuesday, we'll see plenty of sunshine and temperatures near 30. 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

0: Jelly Roll, Liar on Country 106.1. Good morning. Happy Friday. Sitting at 18, high of 32 with the yellow warning for the heat. And don't forget to get those nominations in for the perfect pet contest. It's going to be wrapping up Monday at noon. Get your nominations in for your pet at discoverestevan.com.
1: Happy Friday. This is Daniel Lesplin, joined by Mr. Brad Pearson from Murray GM. Brad, how's it going so far?
2: Excellent, Daniel. Excellent.
1: And I got to imagine you've got to be pretty excited with this amazing two nights of race action we're going to have at the Estevan Motor Speedway with the Prairie Modified Nationals.
2: Yeah, it's something totally new for us. We've stuck our neck out a bit, put big prize money up, and hopefully it brings some great racing, great fans out.
1: And it's also going to be really cool with tonight having a band performing that's 10 Mile High.
2: Yeah, no, we're super excited. So we're expecting, you know, we have a limited race program tonight with only three classes. And even though our modified count is high, we're expecting it's, you know, going to be a pretty quick, you know, not a long show tonight. And as soon as the checkered flag drops on the modifieds, the band will be firing up. So big shout to LMC Trucking for helping us out with the stage and everyone else who's getting this going.
1: Now, talking about the dealership here this morning, as I understand it, employee pricing is available right now with a few things.
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1: Well, Brad, I hope you have a great weekend.
2: Same to you, Daniel.
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0: Ella Langley's Be Her. Just before that, Dallas Smith, Fixer Upper on Country 106.1. Good morning. Hope you're having a fantastic Friday. We're sitting at 21, high of 32, mainly sunny skies. Also got that yellow warning for the heat this morning. And can we all just take a moment to appreciate the people who have leather seats in their vehicle? Because on a day like today, they're the real warriors. You know, they open the door and it's like already stepping into an oven. But then you sit down and immediately question everything that brought you to that moment. It's basically kind of like a free sauna if you have leather seats in this kind of heat. You end up doing that like awkward hover where you're technically sitting but not really sitting because you're trying to avoid those third degree birds. Thankfully, don't have leather seats, so I can't relate too much, but I have sat on them while it's been this hot. My cloth seats, though, they might get warm, but hey, they're at least not trying to brand me.
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9: A heat warning remains in effect for southeast Saskatchewan. Today is mainly sunny with a high of 32, feeling closer to 39 this afternoon. Tonight is clear with a low of 17. And then for tomorrow, it'll be even hotter with sunshine and a high of 34, feeling closer to 39. Find your full forecast anytime at discoverestvan.com.
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1: Good morning. It's Friday, July 24th. Extreme heat is returning to southeast Saskatchewan this weekend. The Rough Riders came up short against the Elks last night, and Saskatchewan crops are benefiting from the recent warm weather. For Discover Estevan News, I'm Daniel Esplin. Another round of extreme heat is moving into southeast Saskatchewan this weekend. Environment Canada meteorologist Jason Knight says temperatures will climb well above normal over the next few days.
2: That's the big story upcoming, is that heat building into the weekend. Already warm, but building still as an upper ridge builds over most of Saskatchewan. We're looking at a high of 36 on Saturday and 35 on Sunday. Not much relief at night. Temperatures staying in the high teens, so expect a heat warning to come out for the area.
1: Knight says the hot weather is expected to continue into next week. The recent stretch of warm, dry weather is helping crops across Saskatchewan. Crop extension specialist Kim Stonehouse says the heat is giving many fields a chance to catch up after a wet start to the growing season.
3: This week we saw that most areas had warmer and drier conditions, and that was conducive to improve crop development and really helped and allowed farmers to get the hay up.
1: Stonehouse says the recent humidity is also creating some disease pressure in crops. Bear Claw Casino and Hotel welcomed the community to its annual barbecue on White Bear First Nation on Wednesday. The event featured free hamburgers and hot dogs while collecting food and cash donations for the Carlisle and District Food Bank. Customer experience manager Peggy Slackhouse says it's a tradition that brings people together while helping those in need.
4: So it is a practice that we're going to be doing this year over year for the community. The one thing apart with Higa and Bear Claw Casino, one of our guiding principles is Wetaskiwin, which is a Cree word that means that we're sharing our success and giving back to the community. So that is one of our guiding principles.
1: Staff and visitors also donated several boxes of food for the Carlisle and District Food Bank. More than 1,000 people attended Source Valley Theatre's summer production of Mamma Mia. Interim co-president Melanie Young says the ABBA-inspired musical received a great response from audiences.
5: We had over 1,000 people attend, so I would say that that is some good statistics to say that it was a good play for our community.
1: The theatre's next production, Happy Days Again, opens August 3rd.
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1: The Saskatchewan Rough Riders came up short last night, losing 36-34 to the Edmonton Elks at Mosaic Stadium. Edmonton kicked a 57-yard field goal on the final play of the game, dropping Saskatchewan to 4-2. The Riders get another shot at the Elks next Saturday, August 1st, with kickoff at 5 p.m. Saskatchewan time. The Toronto Blue Jays snapped a four-game losing streak yesterday with a 3-1 win over the Tampa Bay Rays at Rogers Centre. Toronto's pitching staff held the American League leading Rays to just three hits. The Jays open a road series tonight against the Boston Red Sox with first pitch at 5:15 p.m. Saskatchewan time.
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1: A heat warning remains in effect as another hot weekend settles into southeast Saskatchewan. Today is mainly sunny with a high of 32. It'll feel closer to 39 this afternoon with a little smoke possible as well. Tonight is clear with a low of 17. Saturday climbs to 34 with another humidex near 39. Sunday reaches 31 with a chance of showers. Monday cools to 29 under a mix of sun and cloud. And Tuesday is sunny with a high of 31. 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

Hardy, favorite country song on Country 106.1. Good morning. I'm Brock Cullen in Estevan. We're sitting at 21. Our high today is 32. Got the yellow warning for the heat this morning. That's going to be sticking around this day. And I imagine it's going to be sticking around for tomorrow as well. Here's Stella Lefty, Boston. On a train.

0: Stella Lefty, Boston on Country 106.1. Good morning and happy Friday in Estevan. Sitting at 21, high today of 32. Mainly sunny skies throughout the day today. Let's get back into our question of the day where we want to know, do you make your bed every single day? Because, you know, I feel like there's only two types of people in the world. There's the people who wake up, you know, fluff the pillow, straighten their blankets, tuck everything in nice and neat, and somehow make their bedroom look like a hotel room before they've even had coffee in the morning. And then, you know, there's the rest of us. We look at the bed and think, why? I'm literally coming back here in about 16 hours. And, you know, I've heard people say that making your bed is the first accomplishment of the day. It gets you into a productive mindset. It makes the whole room feel cleaner. But if you're in the second group, your argument is pretty solid too. You're just saving yourself from undoing all that hard work that you did earlier that morning. It's really about efficiency. So our question of the day, you team make your bed in the morning or do you leave it alone? Send us a text or give us a call on the Room by Room Furniture Talk and Text Line 636-6106.
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2: Heat warning continues across southeast Saskatchewan, so take it easy today if you're spending time outdoors. Expect sunny skies with a high of 32 and a humidex around 39. Tonight is clear with a low of 17, and then tomorrow climbs to 34 with another humidex near 39 before a chance of showers arrives Saturday night. Find your full forecast anytime at discoverestevan.com.
1: 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Yeah!

Nate Holler, Thought About You on Country 106.1. Good morning. Hope you're having a great Friday in Estevan. We're sitting at 21. High today of 32. Yellow warning for the heat as well this morning. Now let's get into it. It is time for the Birthday Corner.

As always, up for grabs, an 8-inch round ice cream cake from our friends over at Dairy Queen. Thank you goes out to them this morning.

Kick things off on the birthday front for today, Friday, July 24th. Got a happy birthday going out to Madison Culbo. Happy birthday, Madison. Wishing you a full day of laughter and all the happiness that you deserve. Have an amazing birthday today, Madison. Got a happy birthday going out to Ryan Curzon. Happy birthday, Ryan. Hope your special day is filled with good times, great company, and plenty of reasons to smile. Enjoy every minute of your birthday. That goes out to Ryan this morning. Got a happy birthday going out to Levi Fitzpatrick. Happy birthday, Levi. Wishing you an awesome day, an incredible year ahead. Hope you have a fantastic birthday. Got a happy 15th birthday going out to Cooper Myers. Happy 15th, Cooper. Hope your day is packed with fun, excitement, and unforgettable moments. Plus, only one more year away till you can get that license. Happy birthday goes out to Cooper this morning. Got a happy 35th birthday going out to Becca Anderson. Happy birthday, Becca. Wishing you a wonderful year filled with joy, good health, and countless moments to celebrate. Have the best birthday goes out to Becca Anderson this morning. Happy birthday goes out to Allison Dinsmore. Happy birthday, Allison. Hope you have a fantastic birthday today. Got a couple three-year-olds. Happy third birthday going out to Tatum Quinnell. Happy third birthday, Tatum. That's awesome. Hope your day is completely filled with everything that you love. You get spoiled. Hope you enjoy your birthday. Got a happy third birthday. This one's going out to Colt Roberts. Happy third birthday, Colt. Wishing you a day full of playtimes, giggles, and magical moments. Have an amazing third birthday today, Colt. And we got a happy birthday going out to Megan Birdsell. Happy birthday, Megan. Wishing you a day filled with happiness, love, and everything that makes you smile. Have a truly wonderful birthday. And we got to spin the wheel and see who's going to be walking away with this 8-inch round ice cream cake from our friends over at Dairy Queen. And there's a good amount of people celebrating today, so good luck to you.

0: And congratulations this morning going out to Colt Roberts on his third birthday. Happy birthday, Colt. Hope you have a fantastic birthday today. And everyone else, I hope you also have a wonderful birthday. And remember, if you got a birthday or an anniversary coming up, it's simple. All you have to do, head on over to discoverestevan.com. 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
1: Happy Friday, July 24th. Bear Claw Casino's annual barbecue is giving back to the Carlisle and District Food Bank. Saskatchewan's crop report is showing positive signs across the southeast, and the summer heat continues. I'm Daniel Espelin. Another hot weekend is on the way for southeast Saskatchewan, with temperatures climbing even higher tomorrow. Environment Canada meteorologist Jason Knight says some communities could even challenge record highs.
2: We're going to be close to a record for the day. The record set 36.1 back in 1936, and we're forecasting a high of 36. Some decent chance some records will fall in the province on Saturday.
1: You can find your latest forecast anytime at discoverestevan.com. The recent heat is helping crops catch up after a wet June slowed development across Saskatchewan. Crop extension specialist Kim Stonehouse says the added humidity is also increasing the risk of crop disease.
3: However, there were localized storms that caused some damage to crops and property in some regions. The warming temperatures also, with the high humidity that has been created by the moisture that's been around most of the season, is making conditions very favorable to disease development.
1: Stonehouse is also reminding farmers to stay safe while working in the fields and around equipment. Bear Claw Casino and Hotel mix fun with fundraising during its annual community barbecue on Wednesday. Along with serving free hamburgers and hot dogs, staff raise money for the Carlisle and District Food Bank with their popular pie fundraiser. Customer experience manager Peggy Slackhouse shares the results.
4: We had eight of us that ended up getting pied in the face, and we raised just almost around $900 for the food bank. We had three large boxes of food that was provided along with probably six grocery bags full as well.
1: The annual barbecue remains one of the casino's signature community fundraising events. More than 1,000 people took in Mamma Mia during its run at the Source Valley Theater. Interim co-president Melanie Young says the musical comedy connected with audiences through its familiar songs and talented cast.
5: You know it's going to be a good play with great music, and this one definitely fit the bill with lots of great ABBA music, and people were tapping their toes, and everyone that had gone to the show really seemed to enjoy all the music and the fantastic actors and their harmonies, and it was just a wonderful program.
1: The theater's next production, Happy Days Again, runs August 3rd to the 17th.
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1: The Saskatchewan Rough Riders lost a close one at home last night, falling 36-34 to the Edmonton Elks. Saskatchewan held a late lead before Edmonton kicked the winning field goal as time expired. Teams meet again Saturday, August 1st in Edmonton at 5 p.m. Saskatchewan time. The Toronto Blue Jays avoided a sweep yesterday, beating the Tampa Bay Rays 3-1 in Toronto. The Jays scored once in the first, third, and seventh innings while holding Tampa Bay scoreless over the final six. Toronto opens the series in Boston tonight with the first pitch at 5:15 p.m. Saskatchewan time.
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1: If you have outdoor plans this weekend, make sure you're prepared for the heat. Today is mainly sunny with a high of 32 and a humidex around 39. Stay hydrated and take breaks if you're spending time outside. Tonight is clear with a low of 17. Saturday reaches 34. Sunday brings a chance of showers with a high of 31. Monday cools to 29. And Tuesday is sunny with a high of 31. 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

0: The Recklaws, good old days on Country 106.1 in Estevan this morning. We're sitting at 21, got a high today of 32, mainly sunny skies. Also, got a yellow warning for the heat. Good morning. Happy Friday. We finally made it. On the phone with us, we are joined with Daylene from the Southern Plains Co-op. Good morning, Daylene, and happy Friday.
1: Good morning. Yay, it's the weekend.
0: And the Harvest Farm Fuel and Oil Sale campaign is happening. 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
0: 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Go check out Daylene and the awesome staff down there. Well, thank you, Daylene, for hopping on the phone with us this Friday morning. Have a great weekend.
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8: A heat warning remains in effect for southeast Saskatchewan. Today is mainly sunny with a high of 32, feeling closer to 39 this afternoon. Tonight is clear with a low of 17. And then for tomorrow, it'll be even hotter with sunshine and a high of 34, feeling closer to 39. Find your full forecast anytime at discoverestevan.com.
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1: It's Friday, July 24th. More than 1,000 people turned out for the Souris Valley Theater's Mamma Mia. Bear Claw Casino's annual barbecue raised food and donations for the Carlisle and District Food Bank. And another scorching summer weekend is ahead. For Discover Estevan News, I'm Daniel Espelin. The hottest temperatures of the weekend are expected to arrive tomorrow. And Environment Canada meteorologist Jason Knight says the heat will stick around through the weekend before easing early next week.
2: The worst of it is the weekend. That is going to relent slightly on Monday, but no real end to it. We're going into the dog days of summer, so we're looking at daytime highs. Staying at that 30-degree mark or a little bit above might be enough to just drop below heat warning criteria, but not real practical relief. Continuing about 5 degrees above normal for the foreseeable future, at least into the next week.
1: Knight says smoke from wildfires in British Columbia could also become a concern in the days ahead. Hot weather is helping dry out Saskatchewan fields, but it's also creating more disease pressure in some crops. Crop extension specialist Kim Stonehouse says farmers should remember to stay safe as work ramps up in the fields.
3: Just would ask producers to keep safety top of mind while they're working on equipment or in the field, and as well as moving equipment to the field.
1: Stonehouse added that crop development is now close to normal for this time of year. While Bear Claw Casino's community barbecue focused on giving back this week, the organization is also preparing for a major milestone. The casino will celebrate its 30th anniversary this November, marking 3 decades on White Bear First Nation. Peggy Slackhouse, customer experience manager with Bear Claw and Casino and Hotel, has more.
4: Yesterday was just a great way for us to give thanks to all the community members and all our patrons for being patrons with us for the past 30 years. In November, we're celebrating our 30th anniversary, and we just love being able to give back to the community because it's part of what SEA is about.
1: The event raised nearly $900 for the Carlisle and District Food Bank and also collected several boxes of non-perishable food donations. For the Souris Valley Theater, the success of Mamma Mia is helping highlight the importance of live theater in Estevan. Interim co-president Melanie Young says the organization has been a key part in the city's summer entertainment scene for generations.
5: It's really nice to see just how important theater and live theater is for our community and just giving an opportunity that we don't always have in other times of the year.
1: The theater season will wrap up through August with the production of Happy Days Again and a performance by the Tilted Kilts.
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1: The Saskatchewan Roughriders dropped a back-and-forth game to the Edmonton Elks last night, losing 36-34 at Mosaic Stadium. The result moves the Riders to 4-2, while the Elks improve to 6-1. Saskatchewan's next game is August 1st on the road against Edmonton at 5 p.m. Saskatchewan time. The Toronto Blue Jays got back in the win column yesterday with a 3-1 win over the Tampa Bay Rays at Rogers Center. The Jays received 7 strong innings from Shane Bieber before the bullpen closed it out. The Jays face the Red Sox tonight at Fenway Park beginning at 5:15 Saskatchewan time.
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1: It's going to be another hot few days across southeast Saskatchewan. Today's forecast calls for sunshine with a high of 32, feeling closer to 39 this afternoon. A heat warning remains in effect. Tonight is clear with a low of 17. Saturday reaches 34. Sunday tops out at 31 with the chance of showers. And then for Monday and Tuesday, we'll see plenty of sunshine and temperatures near 30. Make sure you're weather ready by downloading the Discover Estevan app.
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Keith Urban, Straight Line on Country 106.1. Good morning and happy Friday in Estevan. We're sitting at 21, high today of 32. It's going to be a scorcher. He's got the yellow warning for the heat. Here's Taylor Swift. I knew it. I knew you.

0: Taylor Swift, I Knew It, I Knew You on Country 106.1. Good morning and happy Friday in Estevan this morning. We're sitting at 23, high today of 32, mainly sunny skies, got the yellow warning for the heat. And don't forget to answer our Fava's Friday trivia in case you haven't seen it. Our question is, what lizard has a tongue twice its body length? Text your guest right now to the Room by Room Furniture talk and text line 636-6106 for your chance to win a $25 gift card to Tobin. Also, you can get a free cookie for your pet with the purchase when you stop by the store today, even if you got the answer wrong.
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0: A heat warning continues across southeast Saskatchewan, so take it easy today if you're spending time outdoors. Expect sunny skies with a high of 32 and a humidex around 39. Tonight is clear with a low of 17, and then tomorrow climbs to 34 with another humidex near 39 before a chance of showers arrives Saturday night. Find your full forecast anytime at discoverestevan.com.
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0: Tyler Joe Miller, Under the Influence on Country 106.1. Good morning and happy Friday. I'm Brock Holland in Estevan. 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Also, got the yellow warning for the heat. 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
1: 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Bidding closes on the Olsen Brothers auction in Radville this Thursday, July 23rd, at 10 a.m.
2: Sunshine, dirt roads, and strong coffee.
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1: Good morning. It's Friday, July 24th. Extreme heat is returning to southeast Saskatchewan this weekend. The Rough Riders came up short against the Elks last night, and Saskatchewan crops are benefiting from the recent warm weather. For Discover Estevan News, I'm Daniel Esplin. Another round of extreme heat is moving into southeast Saskatchewan this weekend. Environment Canada meteorologist Jason Knight says temperatures will climb well above normal over the next few days.
2: That's the big story upcoming, is that heat building into the weekend, already warm, but building still as an upper ridge builds over most of Saskatchewan. We're looking at a high of 36 on Saturday and 35 on Sunday. Not much relief at night, temperatures staying in the high teens, so expect a heat warning to come out for the area.
1: Knight says the hot weather is expected to continue into next week. The recent stretch of warm, dry weather is helping crops across Saskatchewan. Crop extension specialist Kim Stonehouse says the heat is giving many fields a chance to catch up after a wet start to the growing season.
3: This week we saw that most areas had warmer and drier conditions, and that was conducive to improved crop development and really helped and allowed farmers to get the hay up.
1: Stonehouse says the recent humidity is also creating some disease pressure in crops. Bear Claw Casino and Hotel welcomed the community to its annual barbecue on White Bear First Nation on Wednesday. The event featured free hamburgers and hot dogs while collecting food and cash donations for the Carlisle and District Food Bank. Customer experience manager Peggy Slackhouse says it's a tradition that brings people together while helping those in need.
4: So it is a practice that we're going to be doing this year over year for the community. The one thing apart with Higa and Bear Claw Casino, one of our guiding principles is Wetaskiwin, which is a Cree word that means that we're sharing our success and giving back to the community. So that is one of our guiding principles.
1: Staff and visitors also donated several boxes of food for the Carlisle and District Food Bank. More than 1,000 people attended Source Valley Theatre's summer production of Mamma Mia. Interim co-president Melanie Young says the ABBA-inspired musical received a great response from audiences.
5: We had over 1,000 people attend, so I would say that that is some good statistics to say that it was a good play for our community.
1: The theatre's next production, Happy Days Again, opens August 3rd.
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1: The Saskatchewan Rough Riders came up short last night, losing 36-34 to the Edmonton Elks at Mosaic Stadium. Edmonton kicked a 57-yard field goal on the final play of the game, dropping Saskatchewan to 4-2. The Riders get another shot at the Elks next Saturday, August 1st, with kickoff at 5 p.m. Saskatchewan time. The Toronto Blue Jays snapped a four-game losing streak yesterday with a 3-1 win over the Tampa Bay Rays at Rogers Centre. Toronto's pitching staff held the American League leading Rays to just three hits. The Jays open a road series tonight against the Boston Red Sox with first pitch at 5:15 p.m. Saskatchewan time.
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1: A heat warning remains in effect as another hot weekend settles into southeast Saskatchewan. Today is mainly sunny with a high of 32. It'll feel closer to 39 this afternoon with a little smoke possible as well. Tonight is clear with a low of 17. Saturday climbs to 34 with another humidex near 39. Sunday reaches 31 with a chance of showers. Monday cools to 29 under a mix of sun and cloud. And Tuesday is sunny with a high of 31. 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

There's Dean Brody, Whiskey in a Teacup on Country 106.1. Good morning and happy Friday in Estevan. We're sitting at 24, high today of 32, mainly sunny skies. Got the yellow warning for the heat. Make sure to pack up some sunscreen. 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

0: Oh, and Riegling, Love, Hate, Love on Country 106.1. Good morning, I'm Brock Cullen. Hope you're having a wonderful Friday in Estevan. We're sitting at 24. Got a high today of 32. Mainly sunny skies. Also got that yellow warning in effect for the heat. And don't forget to answer our Favas Friday trivia with Tobin. Today's question is, what lizard has a tongue twice its body length? Text your guess right now to the Room by Room Furniture Talk and Text Line 636-6106 for your chance to win a $25 gift card to Tobin. The winner is going to be announced later this morning at around 11:40. Also, stop in. You get a free cookie for your pet with your purchase when you stop by the store today, even if you got the answer wrong.
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0: A heat warning remains in effect for southeast Saskatchewan. Today is mainly sunny with a high of 32, feeling closer to 39 this afternoon. Tonight is clear with a low of 17. And then for tomorrow, it'll be even hotter with sunshine and a high of 34, feeling closer to 39. Find your full forecast anytime at discoverestevan.com.
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High Valley, I'm leaving you on Country 106.1. Good morning. Hope you're having a wonderful Friday in Estevan. Got a high today of 32. This morning, we're sitting at 24. Watch out, though. Yellow warning in effect for the heat. Here's Jordan Davis, bar none.

0: Danielle Towns, Sunshine's Free on Country 106.1. Good morning. Hope you're having a wonderful Friday. We're sitting at 24. Our high is 32. Mainly sunny skies throughout the day today as well. Yellow warning also still in effect for the heat. And this weekend is a busy one out on the diamonds. The 2026 13U AA Tier 5 Provincials is going to be happening in Estevan this weekend. If you want to check out the full schedule, it's available on discoverestevan.com as well as the Jack Harborne Memorial year-end tournament schedule. You can also find that on discoverestevan.com.
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12: A heat warning continues across southeast Saskatchewan, so take it easy today if you're spending time outdoors. Expect sunny skies with a high of 32 and a humidex around 39. Tonight is clear with a low of 17, and then tomorrow climbs to 34 with another humidex near 39 before a chance of showers arrives Saturday night. Find your full forecast anytime at discoverestevan.com.
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0: Tebe, what was I drinking on Country 106.1? Good morning and happy Friday in Estevan this morning. Got a high of 32. We're sitting at 24, mainly sunny skies, as well as that yellow warning for the heat as well. 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
5: 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Bidding closes on the Olsen Brothers auction in Radville this Thursday, July 23rd, at 10 a.m.
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1: 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CKSE is a proud part of Golden West. 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If something's happening in Southeast Saskatchewan, GFL is likely part of it. 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
2: Happy Friday, July 24th. Bear Claw Casino's annual barbecue is giving back to the Carlisle and District Food Bank. Saskatchewan's crop report is showing positive signs across the southeast, and the summer heat continues. I'm Daniel Espelin. Another hot weekend is on the way for southeast Saskatchewan, with temperatures climbing even higher tomorrow. Environment Canada meteorologist Jason Knight says some communities could even challenge record highs.
3: Going to be close to a record for the day. The record set 36.1 back in 1936, and we're forecasting a high of 36. Some decent chance some records will fall in the province on Saturday.
2: You can find your latest forecast anytime at discoverestevan.com. The recent heat is helping crops catch up after a wet June slow development across Saskatchewan. Crop extension specialist Kim Stonehouse says the added humidity is also increasing the risk of crop disease.
4: However, there were localized storms that caused some damage to crops and property in some regions. The warmer temperatures also with the high humidity that has been created by the moisture that's been around most of the season is making conditions very favorable to disease development.
2: Stonehouse is also reminding farmers to stay safe while working in the fields and around equipment. Bear Claw Casino and Hotel mix fun with fundraising during its annual community barbecue on Wednesday. Along with serving free hamburgers and hot dogs, staff raise money for the Carlisle and District Food Bank with their popular pie fundraiser. 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
5: We had 8 of us that ended up getting pied in the face, and we raised just almost around $900 for the food bank. We had 3 large boxes of food that was provided along with probably 6 grocery bags full as well.
2: The annual barbecue remains one of the casino's signature community fundraising events. More than 1,000 people took in Mamma Mia during its run at the Source Valley Theater. Interim co-president Melanie Young says the musical comedy connected with audiences through its familiar songs and talented cast.
6: You know it's going to be a good play with great music, and this one definitely fit the bill with lots of great ABBA music, and people were tapping their toes, and everyone that had gone to the show really seemed to enjoy all the music and the fantastic actors and their harmonies, and it was just a wonderful program.
2: The theater's next production, Happy Days Again, runs August 3rd to the 17th.
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2: The Saskatchewan Rough Riders lost a close one at home last night, falling 36-34 to the Edmonton Elks. Saskatchewan held a late lead before Edmonton kicked the winning field goal as time expired. Teams meet again Saturday, August 1st in Edmonton at 5 p.m. Saskatchewan time. The Toronto Blue Jays avoided a sweep yesterday, beating the Tampa Bay Rays 3-1 in Toronto. The Jays scored once in the first, third, and seventh innings while holding Tampa Bay scoreless over the final 6. Toronto opens the series in Boston tonight with the first pitch at 5:15 p.m. Saskatchewan time.
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2: If you have outdoor plans this weekend, make sure you're prepared for the heat. Today is mainly sunny with a high of 32 and a humidex around 39. Stay hydrated and take breaks if you're spending time outside. Tonight is clear with a low of 17. Saturday reaches 34. Sunday brings a chance of showers with a high of 31. Monday cools to 29. And Tuesday is sunny with a high of 31. 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

Good Time Goes, Dallas Smith on Country 106.1. Good morning, I'm Brock Conlin. Hope you're having a wonderful Friday. This morning, we're sitting at 24. Our high is 32 with that yellow warning for the heat. And don't forget to answer our Favis Friday trivia with Tobin. Which, today's question, what lizard has a tongue twice its body length? Text your guess right now to the Room by Room Furniture talk and text line 636-6106 for your chance to win a $25 gift card to Tobin. The winner is going to be announced at 11:40 this morning. So get those guesses in. What lizard has a tongue twice its body length? You can also get a free cookie for your pet with your purchase when you stop by the store today, even if you got the answer wrong.

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5: 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Oh, how could have I done that differently? There's always different things that if you have different.
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9: A heat warning remains in effect for southeast Saskatchewan. Today is mainly sunny with a high of 32, feeling closer to 39 this afternoon. Tonight is clear with a low of 17. And then for tomorrow, it'll be even hotter with sunshine and a high of 34, feeling closer to 39. Find your full forecast anytime at discoverestevan.com.
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Madeline Merlot, Slide on Country 106.1. Good morning. Happy Friday. High today of 32. Yellow warning for the heat. Mainly sunny skies. Here's Tennille Art. Don't ruin flowers.

0: happened last night?
1: Was I snoring again?
0: Well, yes, but I'm talking about the accident.
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0: No, there was a crash on the highway.
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15: A heat warning continues across southeast Saskatchewan, so take it easy today if you're spending time outdoors. Expect sunny skies with a high of 32 and a humidex around 39. Tonight is clear with a low of 17, and then tomorrow climbs to 34 with another humidex near 39 before a chance of showers arrives Saturday night. Find your full forecast anytime at discoverestevan.com.
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0: The James Barker Band, keeping it simple on Country 106.1. Good morning, I'm Brock Cullen. Hope you're having a wonderful Friday. Got a high today of 32, mainly sunny skies. Got that yellow warning for the heat as well. 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
1: 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More than 1,000 people turned out for the Souris Valley Theatre's Mamma Mia. Bear Claw Casino's annual barbecue raised food and donations for the Carlisle and District Food Bank. 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The hottest temperatures of the weekend are expected to arrive tomorrow. And Environment Canada meteorologist Jason Knight says the heat will stick around through the weekend before easing early next week.
2: The worst of it is the weekend. That is going to relent slightly on Monday, but no real end to it. We're going into the dog days of summer, so we're looking at daytime highs. Staying at that 30-degree mark or a little bit above might be enough to just drop below heat warning criteria, but not real practical relief. Continuing about 5 degrees above normal for the foreseeable future, at least into the next week.
1: Knight says smoke from wildfires in British Columbia could also become a concern in the days ahead. Hot weather is helping dry out Saskatchewan fields, but it's also creating more disease pressure in some crops. Crop extension specialist Kim Stonehouse says farmers should remember to stay safe as work ramps up in the fields.
3: Just would ask producers to keep safety top of mind while they're working on equipment or in the field, and as well as moving equipment to the field.
1: Stonehouse added that crop development is now close to normal for this time of year. While Bear Claw Casino's community barbecue focused on giving back this week, the organization is also preparing for a major milestone. The casino will celebrate its 30th anniversary this November, marking 3 decades on White Bear First Nation. Peggy Slackhouse, customer experience manager with Bear Claw and Casino and Hotel, has more.
4: Yesterday was just a great way for us to give thanks to all the community members and all our patrons for being patrons with us for the past 30 years. In November, we're celebrating our 30th anniversary, and we just love being able to give back to the community because it's part of what SEA is about.
1: The event raised nearly $900 for the Carlisle and District Food Bank and also collected several boxes of non-perishable food donations. For the Souris Valley Theatre, the success of Mamma Mia is helping highlight the importance of live theater in Estevan. Interim co-president Melanie Young says the organization has been a key part in the city's summer entertainment scene for generations.
5: It's really nice to see just how important theater and live theater is for our community and just giving an opportunity that we don't always have in other times of the year.
1: The theater season will wrap up through August with the production of Happy Days Again and a performance by the Tilted Kilts.
0: Discover Estevan Sports.
1: The Saskatchewan Roughriders dropped a back-and-forth game to the Edmonton Elks last night, losing 36-34 at Mosaic Stadium. The result moves the Riders to 4-2, while the Elks improve to 6-1. Saskatchewan's next game is August 1st on the road against Edmonton at 5 p.m. Saskatchewan time. The Toronto Blue Jays got back in the win column yesterday with a 3-1 win over the Tampa Bay Rays at Rogers Centre. The Jays received 7 strong innings from Shane Bieber before the bullpen closed it out. The Jays face the Red Sox tonight at Fenway Park beginning at 5:15 Saskatchewan time.
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1: It's going to be another hot few days across southeast Saskatchewan. Today's forecast calls for sunshine with a high of 32, feeling closer to 39 this afternoon. A heat warning remains in effect. Tonight is clear with a low of 17. Saturday reaches 34. Sunday tops out at 31 with the chance of showers. And then for Monday and Tuesday, we'll see plenty of sunshine and temperatures near 30. 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

There's High Valley Fools on Country 106.1. Good morning and happy Friday. In Estevan this morning, it's a warm one. We're sitting at 26, high of 32. Mainly sunny skies throughout the day. Yellow warning for the heat as well. Here's Brixton Dunn, hardworking man.

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8: A heat warning remains in effect for Southeast Saskatchewan. Today is mainly sunny with a high of 32, feeling closer to 39 this afternoon. Tonight is clear with a low of 17. And then for tomorrow, it'll be even hotter with sunshine and a high of 34, feeling closer to 39. Find your full forecast anytime at discoverestevan.com.
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Made Holler Backfire on Country 106.1. Good morning, I'm Brock Cullen. Hope you're having a wonderful Friday in Estevan this morning. We're sitting at 26, high of 32. Of course, that yellow warning for the heat is going to be sticking around, I think, all day and as well for the weekend. And don't forget to answer our Favis Friday trivia with Tobin. Today's question, what lizard has a tongue twice its body length? You can text your guess right now to the Room by Room Furniture talk and text sign 636-6106 for a chance to win a $25 gift card to Tobin. The winner is going to be announced at 11:40. So if you enter in, you'll want to listen to see if you won. Also, you can get a free cookie for your pet with your purchase when you stop by the store today, even if you got the answer wrong.

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14: A heat warning continues across southeast Saskatchewan, so take it easy today if you're spending time outdoors. Expect sunny skies with a high of 32 and a humidex around 39. Tonight is clear with a low of 17, and then tomorrow climbs to 34 with another humidex near 39 before a chance of showers arrives Saturday night. Find your full forecast anytime at discoverestevan.com.
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0: Tay Bay featuring Emerson Drive, Wake Me Up on Country 106.1. Good morning. Hope you're having a fantastic Friday. Got a high today of 32, nothing but sunshine. Also, yellow warning for the heat out there today. And thank you to everyone who ended up texting in for our Fava's Friday Trivia with Tobin. Today's question, what lizard has a tongue twice its body length? Thank you to everyone who texts, but only one winner can be named. And congratulations, this morning is going out to Connie Moberg. You are walking away with a $25 gift card to Tobin. We'll have another Fava's Friday Trivia next Friday.
1: The heat isn't letting up across southeast Saskatchewan. Environment Canada is urging residents to take extra precautions as hot weather continues. What you need to know to stay safe and how long the heat is expected to stick around, coming up in just a few minutes.
2: The weekly crop report came out yesterday for the province of Saskatchewan, and producers have been soaking up some of this warm sunshine. Kim Stonehouse, crops extension specialist with the Saskatchewan Ministry of Agriculture, says this heat has helped crop progression, but it comes with its own challenges.
3: The warmer and drier conditions that we saw this week have definitely improved crop development. It's driven it along and gotten it closer to more normal stages of development, but it's also allowed haying to proceed. However, again, there were some localized storms that caused damage to crops and property in some regions. And these warmer temperatures and the high humidity has created favorable conditions for disease. So farmers are now applying fungicides, trying to suppress some of this existing disease, as well as proactively trying to reduce the risk of further disease development.
2: And with more warm weather on the way, both crops and their producers may be looking for some reprieve from the heat. For Golden West, I'm Dylan Fiesel.
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2: Happy Friday, everybody. It is July 24th, and here comes the sun. And it's not a Beatles song this time. It's the plus 30 weather we're going to get over the next 5 days. I'm Vincent Dupuis, and here's what's making news today. Environment Canada is urging people to take extra precautions as hot weather continues. With the details is Discover Estevan's Scott Bolton.
3: Officials say people should check in on older adults, those living alone, and others who may be more vulnerable to the heat. Early signs of heat exhaustion include headache, nausea, dizziness, thirst, dark urine, and intense fatigue. Anyone experiencing those symptoms should stop their activity immediately and move to a cooler location. Officials also recommend drinking water frequently, staying out of direct sunlight, and wearing lightweight, light-colored clothing.
2: Saskatchewan has already recorded more tornadoes this year than the province saw in all of 2025. Environment and Climate Change Canada meteorologist Janelle Gergely says 30 tornadoes have been confirmed so far this year, well above the province's long-term average. She says while the numbers are high, improved reporting has also played a role.
4: The average tornadoes for Saskatchewan, which is about the last 35 years we have records for, is 13 to 14. And so far, there's been 30 this year.
2: Gergely says many of those tornadoes were weaker EF0 events, but this year's total is still significantly higher than the 23 tornadoes recorded across Saskatchewan in 2025. A well-known volunteer from Beanfeet is taking on a new leadership role with Lions Club International. Shelley Carroll has officially become district governor for Lions District 5SKS, representing more than 1,300 members in about 70 clubs across southern Saskatchewan. Carroll says the position comes after several years of preparation and leadership training.
5: I'm excited for it, also a little nervous. You know how it is. You don't learn everything, but I know I have a great team behind me. So if I don't know the answer to any questions that anybody has, I know where to find it. I'll ask one of my team members.
2: Carol will spend the next year traveling throughout southern Saskatchewan, supporting clubs and helping strengthen memberships across the district. The Mydale Farmers Market is attracting growing interest from both vendors and shoppers this summer. Organizer Desiree Simpson says the market gives local businesses, crafters, and producers a chance to showcase what they offer while bringing residents together in one place. The event is designed to help people discover local products and strengthen community connections.
6: Not everyone always knows what is out there, and so you can post all about it online, but sometimes in person is much better, so you know, got to try and get everyone together.
2: The next Mildale Farmers Market are August 5th and August 19th from 5:30 to 8 p.m.
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2: Senior baseball fans have a full weekend ahead as the Saskota Baseball League's Jack Harborne Memorial Tournament gets underway tonight at Woodlawn Regional Park in Estevan. The opening game is 6:30 p.m. with the Southeast Diamondbacks taking on the Kenosie Cubs. Tournament action resumes Saturday with six pool play games starting at 8 a.m. featuring teams from across Southeast Saskatchewan battling for playoff positioning. The tournament wraps up Sunday with semifinals action beginning at noon, followed by a championship game at 4 o'clock. The TSNM Woodlawn Golf Club says interest in its junior golf program continues to grow this summer, with dozens of young golfers taking part each week. Demand has become so strong that the club is now using wait lists for upcoming sessions. Jace Carlisle, assistant golf professional and assistant general manager with TSNM Woodlawn Golf Club, says participation numbers have remained consistently high.
8: We had our juniors again, which is going really well. We're getting 80 kids pretty steady every week now. We are having to do wait lists now for the kids to get in during the weeks just because we do have a lot of demand for it. Those are parents who are looking to sign up for next week. Definitely get your child signed up as soon as you can because it'll be filled up by Monday or Tuesdays.
2: The club is encouraging parents to register early.
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2: Today is going to be sunny and a high of 32. Saturday is going to be sunny once again and a high of 35. And Sunday is going to be sunny with a high of 34. With Monday still going to be hot and sunny and a high of 32. And Tuesday will still continue the sunshine with a high of 33. For your local 5-day forecast, you can visit discoverestevan.com.
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0: It's George Burge and Ride, Ride, Ride. How you doing? It's Tank Montana. Hope you're having a fantastic week as we get you set for the weekend. Josh Stumpf on the way for you, as well as Post Malone and Jason Aldean coming up for you next.
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9: Today, expect some sunshine and a high of 32. Tonight's going to be clear and a low of 16. And Saturday is going to stay nice and sunny and hot and a high of 35. And Saturday night will be clear and a low of 19. For your local five-day forecast, you can download our Discover Estevan app.
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0: It's Post Malone on your Friday afternoon. How you doing? It's Tank Montana getting it set for the weekend. On the way for you in about 15 minutes time today in country music history, as well as Jade Eagleson and Lainey Wilson for you next.
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0: It's Jade Eagleson's She Don't Know. How you doing? It's Tank Montana. This is Today in Country Music History for July 24th. On this date in 1958, Johnny Cash started recording his third album, The Fabulous Johnny Cash, which was released on the Columbia label after Cash's departure from Sun Records. And on this date in 1980, the Urban Cowboy soundtrack was certified platinum. The double album featured Anne Murray, Kenny Rogers, Mickey Gilley, Bonnie Raitt, and Linda Ronstadt. That's Today in Country Music History.
1: Saskatchewan has already surpassed last year's tornado total, and we're only partway through the season. Why the number of confirmed twisters is climbing, and what meteorologists are saying about the dramatic increase, coming up in just a few minutes.
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1: 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I'm Vincent Dupuis, and here's what's making headlines today. 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
1: 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Meteorologist Janelle Gurgley says watches and warnings serve different purposes, and knowing the difference can help people react quickly. She says a tornado watch is the time to prepare, while a warning means it's time to act immediately.
3: When you get that watch at the beginning of the day, think about what will I do if I do get a warning for my area, so that you're not panicking in the moment when you get that warning.
1: Gurgley says people should have weather alerts enabled on their phones and seek shelter in a basement or an interior room away from windows, adding that vehicles and campers are not safe places to ride out a tornado. The new district governor for Lyons District 5 SKS says growing membership remains a priority for the organization. Shelley Carroll of Beanfait recently stepped into the role, overseeing more than 1,300 members across southern Saskatchewan. She says Lyons Club International is working towards an ambitious membership goal worldwide.
4: So right now we have about 1.4 million people in Lions Club internationally. We have a thing that we have been campaigning for about 3 years. It ends next year, and it's called Mission 1.5. And what that is our goal is to get 1.5 million by the end of June of next year. It's been a three-year project.
1: Carol says recruitment and member retention will both be important focuses during her year as district governor. Local vendors and artisans are finding a place to connect with customers through the Mindale Farmers Market. The market has been growing each week, giving shoppers an opportunity to buy local products. Organizer Desiree Simpson says creating those opportunities is what the market is all about.
5: We just absolutely love supporting people from town that have small businesses or craft, just getting that, you know, small town community together.
1: Residents can visit the Mindale Farmers Market on August 5th and August 19th from 5:30 to 8 p.m.
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1: Woodlawn Regional Park will be busy this weekend as Estevan hosts the Saskota Baseball League's Jack Harborne Memorial Tournament. The tournament opens tonight at 6:30 p.m. with the Southeast Diamondbacks facing the Kenosi Cubs. Pool play continues throughout Saturday beginning at 8 a.m. with teams looking to secure spots in Sunday's playoff round. The semifinals are scheduled for noon and 2 p.m. Sunday, with the tournament finals to set for 4 p.m. when the Harborne champion will be crowned. The TSNM Woodlawn Golf Club continues to see a busy summer schedule, with tournaments, league play, and community events filling the calendar. The course is preparing for another tournament on Sunday as staff continues managing a full slate of activities throughout July. Assistant Golf Professional and Assistant General Manager Jace Carlisle with the TSNM Woodlawn Golf Club says activity at the course has remained strong.
7: But yeah, and then obviously we had a ladies' night on Tuesday again, which was a good turnout. We had lots of ladies out again, which was good to see. It helps having this nice weather we're having right now. And lots of people wanting to get outside, so that's awesome to see.
1: The club also hosted another successful tournament this past week and is looking ahead to more events throughout the remainder of the season.
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1: Expect mainly sunny skies today and a high of 32. Saturday is going to be sunny and a high of 35. And Sunday will also be sunny and a high of 34. Monday will remain warm and sunny with a high of 34 as well. And Tuesday is going to continue the sunny skies with a high of 32. For your local five-day forecast, you can visit discoverestevan.com.
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7: Today, expect some sunshine and a high of 32. Tonight's going to be clear and a low of 16. And Saturday's going to stay nice and sunny and hot and a high of 35. And Saturday night will be clear and a low of 19. For your local five-day forecast, you can download our Discover Estevan app.
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0: it's Randy Houser's How Country Feels. Currently on his U.S. tour, Randy Houser, like many other country artists, will be playing in Europe this summer. He's going to be in Glasgow next month, also playing in Manchester, and also playing in Chelmsford. I've played hockey in Chelmsford when I played hockey and lived in the UK for about 18 years. He'll return to the States August 21st. Get more information of Randy Houser on tour at randyhouser.com.
1: 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Environment Canada is urging residents to take extra precautions as hot weather continues. 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
1: Happy Friday, everybody. It is July 24th, and finally, we have a nice weekend ahead of us, but it's going to be up in the mid-30s, so please wear sunscreen and drink lots of water. I'm Vincent Dupuis, and here's what's making headlines today. As temperatures remain high, Environment Canada is asking people to take heat warnings seriously. Discover Estevan's Scott Bolton has some of their tips.
2: Limit your time in direct sunlight and wear loose-fitting, light-colored clothing along with a wide-brimmed hat when outdoors. Watch for warning signs of heat exhaustion, including headache, dizziness, nausea, thirst, dark urine, and extreme fatigue. If those symptoms develop, stop what you're doing right away and find a cool place to recover. Officials say a simple phone call or a visit to check on someone who may be vulnerable can make a big difference during extreme heat.
1: Saskatchewan has seen an active year for tornadoes, already recording more by mid-July than the province saw in all of 2025. Environment and Climate Change Canada meteorologist Janelle Gergely says 30 tornadoes have been confirmed so far this year, well above the province's long-term average. She says while the numbers are high, improved reporting has also played a role.
3: The average tornadoes for Saskatchewan, which is about the last 35 years we have records for, is 13 to 14. And so far, there's been 30 this year.
1: Gergely says many of those tornadoes were weaker EF0 events, but this year's total is still significantly higher than the 23 tornadoes recorded across Saskatchewan in 2025. A busy year lies ahead for new Lyons District Governor Shelley Carroll. The Bean Faint resident took over leadership of Lyons District 5SKS on July 1st and is already preparing for meetings and events across southern Saskatchewan, including the district convention at Kenosi Lake this fall.
4: We have grants, whether it's disaster relief or for vision, which was our major thing that we were doing. We have childhood cancer. We have 8 different things that we support now. And trying to spread the word of Lyons, of course, recruit new people and hopefully retain the ones that we do have.
1: Carroll says Lyons Club continues to support causes ranging from disaster relief to vision care to childhood cancer initiatives and community projects. The Mildale Farmers Market continues to build momentum this summer as more vendors join the weekly event. Organizers say the market offers residents a chance to shop locally, meet local entrepreneurs, and enjoy an evening in the community. Desiree Simpson, organizer of the Mildale Farmers Market, says participation has continued to grow with each market.
5: This is our second time, and it's been going really good. Every week we get more vendors, and we have a food truck come this time. That always brings in more people.
1: The next Mildale Farmers Market are scheduled for August 5th and August 19th from 5:30 p.m. to 8 p.m. on Main Street.
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1: Some of Southeast Saskatchewan's best senior baseball talent is coming together in Estevan this weekend for the Saskoda Baseball League's Jack Harborne Memorial Tournament. The first pitch is set for 6:30 p.m. tonight at Woodlawn Regional Park as the Southeast Diamondbacks take on Kenosi Cubs. Action continues Saturday with 6 games beginning at 8 a.m. as teams from 2 divisions battle for a spot in the playoffs. The tournament concludes Sunday with championship games scheduled for 4 p.m. as teams chase the Harborne tournament title. One of the biggest events on the TSNM Woodlawn Golf Club calendar is drawing closer. The annual Frame Tech Classic returns next weekend and organizers have already filled the tournament field. The event attracts golfers from across the region and remains a staple of the local golf season. Jace Carlisle, assistant golf professional and assistant general manager with TSNM Woodlawn and Golf Club. Jace Carlisle, assistant golf professional and assistant general manager with TSNM Woodlawn Golf Club.
6: We obviously are gearing up for the horse race again, Day Prep Tomorrow Horse Race. 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
1: Today is going to be sunny with a high of 32. Tomorrow is still going to be sunny and a high of 35. And Sunday will still be clear and sunny and a high of 34. And Monday is going to be sunny once again with a high of 34. And Tuesday will still continue the sunshine with a high of 32. For your local 5-day forecast, you can visit discoverestevan.com.
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8: Today, expect some sunshine and a high of 32. Tonight's going to be clear and a low of 16. And Saturday is going to stay nice and sunny and hot and a high of 35. And Saturday night will be clear and a low of 19. For your local 5-day forecast, you can download our Discover Estevan app.
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10: Today, expect some sunshine and a high of 32. Tonight's going to be clear and a low of 16. And Saturday's going to stay nice and sunny and hot and a high of 35. And Saturday night will be clear and a low of 19. For your local five-day forecast, you can download our Discover Estevan app.
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1: High Valley on your Friday afternoon. It's Tank Montana, week 8 of the CFL. And tonight, the Stampeders are going to be visiting my favorite team of all time, the Bombers in Winnipeg. Tomorrow night, we have the Argos heading out to BC. And then Sunday night, the Ticats will visit the Alouettes in Montreal. Mackenzie Porter on the way for you, and Post Malone coming up for you next.
2: Saskatchewan has already surpassed last year's tornado total, and we're only partway through the season. Why the number of confirmed twisters is climbing, and what meteorologists are saying about the dramatic increase, coming up in just a few minutes.
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1: Happy Friday, everybody. It is July 24th, and here comes the sun. And it's not a Beatles song this time. It's the plus 30 weather we're going to get over the next 5 days. I'm Vincent Dupuis, and here's what's making news today. Environment Canada is urging people to take extra precautions as hot weather continues. With the details is Discover Estevan's Scott Bolton.
2: Officials say people should check in on older adults, those living alone, and others who may be more vulnerable to the heat. Early signs of heat exhaustion include headache, nausea, dizziness, thirst, dark urine, and intense fatigue. Anyone experiencing those symptoms should stop their activity immediately and move to a cooler location. Officials also recommend drinking water frequently, staying out of direct sunlight, and wearing lightweight, light-colored clothing.
1: Saskatchewan has already recorded more tornadoes this year than the province saw in all of 2025. Environment and Climate Change Canada meteorologist Janelle Gergely says 30 tornadoes have been confirmed so far this year, well above the province's long-term average. She says while the numbers are high, improved reporting has also played a role.
3: The average tornadoes for Saskatchewan, which is about the last 35 years we have records for, is 13 to 14. And so far, there's been 30 this year.
1: Gergely says many of those tornadoes were weaker EF0 events, but this year's total is still significantly higher than the 23 tornadoes recorded across Saskatchewan in 2025. A well-known volunteer from Beanfeet is taking on a new leadership role with Lions Club International. Shelley Carroll has officially become district governor for Lions District 5SKS, representing more than 1,300 members in about 70 clubs across southern Saskatchewan. Carroll says the position comes after several years of preparation and leadership training.
4: I'm excited for it, also a little nervous. You know how it is, you don't learn everything, but I know I have a great team behind me, so if I don't know the answer to any questions that anybody has, I know where to find it. I'll ask one of my team members.
1: Carol will spend the next year traveling throughout southern Saskatchewan, supporting clubs and helping strengthen membership across the district. The Mydale Farmers Market is attracting growing interest from both vendors and shoppers this summer. Organizer Desiree Simpson says the market gives local businesses, crafters, and producers a chance to showcase what they offer while bringing residents together in one place. The event is designed to help people discover local products and strengthen community connections.
5: Not everyone always knows what is out there, and so you can post all about it online, but sometimes in person is much better, so you know, got to try and get everyone together.
1: The next Mildale Farmers Market are August 5th and August 19th from 5:30 to 8 p.m.
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1: Senior baseball fans have a full weekend ahead as the Saskota Baseball League's Jack Harborne Memorial Tournament gets underway tonight at Woodlawn Regional Park in Estevan. The opening game is 6:30 p.m. with the Southeast Diamondbacks taking on the Kenosi Cubs. Tournament action resumes Saturday with six pool play games starting at 8 a.m. featuring teams from across Southeast Saskatchewan battling for playoff positioning. The tournament wraps up Sunday with semifinals action beginning at noon, followed by a championship game at 4 o'clock. The TS&M Woodlawn Golf Club says interest in its junior golf program continues to grow this summer, with dozens of young golfers taking part each week. Demand has become so strong that the club is now using wait lists for upcoming sessions. Jace Carlisle, assistant golf professional and assistant general manager with TS&M Woodlawn Golf Club, says participation numbers have remained consistently high.
7: We had our juniors again, which is going really well. We're getting 80 kids pretty steady every week now. We are having to do wait lists now for kids to get in during the weeks just because we do have a lot of demand for it. Those are parents who are looking to sign up for next week. Definitely get your child signed up as soon as you can because it'll be filled up by Monday or Tuesday.
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1: Today is going to be sunny and a high of 32. Saturday is going to be sunny once again and a high of 35. And Sunday is going to be sunny with a high of 34. With Monday still going to be hot and sunny and a high of 32. And Tuesday will still continue the sunshine with a high of 33. For your local 5-day forecast, you can visit discoverestevan.com.
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0: Taylor Swift, and I knew it. I knew you. And Taylor Swift has said in the past that one of her biggest influence was Shania Twain, who releases a new album today, Little Miss Twain. And it sounds like it's going to be a big hit album for Shania. She said one of the people that she modeled herself after and her mom modeled her after was Tanya Tucker. She got to meet Tanya Tucker once many, many years ago, and Tanya Tucker now appears on this album. Good luck to Shania Twain with that album, Little Miss Twain, released today.
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12: Today, expect some sunshine and a high of 32. Tonight's going to be clear and a low of 16. And Saturday's going to stay nice and sunny and hot and a high of 35. And Saturday night will be clear and a low of 19. For your local five-day forecast, you can download our Discover Estevan app.
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0: It's Ella Langley's Work for the Wind, and maybe it was the wind that caused her wardrobe malfunction this past weekend in Baltimore. Opening for Morgan Wallen, she said, "My entire dress came unzipped on song number two in a 60-minute set in the pouring rain." She said, "Luckily, I had a Baltimore Ravens football jersey that I could chuck on to save my dignity."
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11: Today, expect some sunshine and a high of 32. Tonight's going to be clear and a low of 16. And Saturday's going to stay nice and sunny and hot and a high of 35. And Saturday night will be clear and a low of 19. For your local five-day forecast, you can download our Discover Estevan app.
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0: It's Josh Stumpf and Highway Money. How you doing? It's Tank Montana on this Feel Good Friday. Hard to believe that the end of July is next Friday already. Halfway through summer. My favorite things about summer when I was a kid was sleeping in and playing outside until it got dark, which was usually around 10 o'clock. Now, I'm in bed before 9.
1: The heat isn't letting up across southeast Saskatchewan. Environment Canada is urging residents to take extra precautions as hot weather continues. What you need to know to stay safe and how long the heat is expected to stick around, coming up in just a few minutes.
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1: Environment and Climate Change Canada is reminding residents to have a tornado safety plan before severe weather develops. Meteorologist Janelle Gurgley says watches and warnings serve different purposes, and knowing the difference can help people react quickly. She says a tornado watch is the time to prepare, while a warning means it's time to act immediately.
3: When you get that watch at the beginning of the day, think about what will I do if I do get a warning for my area, so that you're not panicking in the moment when you get that warning.
1: Gurgley says people should have weather alerts enabled on their phones and seek shelter in a basement or an interior room away from windows, adding that vehicles and campers are not safe places to ride out a tornado. The new district governor for Lyons District 5 SKS says growing membership remains a priority for the organization. Shelley Carroll of Beanfait recently stepped into the role, overseeing more than 1,300 members across southern Saskatchewan. She says Lyons Club International is working towards an ambitious membership goal worldwide.
4: So right now we have about 1.4 million people in Lions Club internationally. We have a thing that we have been campaigning for about 3 years. It ends next year, and it's called Mission 1.5. And what that is our goal is to get 1.5 million by the end of June of next year. It's been a three-year project.
1: Carol says recruitment and member retention will both be important focuses during her year as district governor. Local vendors and artisans are finding a place to connect with customers through the Mindale Farmers Market. The market has been growing each week, giving shoppers an opportunity to buy local products. Organizer Desiree Simpson says creating those opportunities is what the market is all about.
5: We just absolutely love supporting people from town that have small businesses or craft, just getting that, you know, small town community together.
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1: Woodlawn Regional Park will be busy this weekend as Estevan hosts the Saskota Baseball League's Jack Harborne Memorial Tournament. The tournament opens tonight at 6:30 p.m. with the Southeast Diamondbacks facing the Kenosi Cubs. Pool play continues throughout Saturday beginning at 8 a.m. with teams looking to secure spots in Sunday's playoff round. The semifinals are scheduled for noon and 2 p.m. Sunday, with the tournament finals to set for 4 p.m. when the Harborne champion will be crowned. The TSNM Woodlawn Golf Club continues to see a busy summer schedule with tournaments, league play, and community events filling the calendar. The course is preparing for another tournament on Sunday as staff continues managing a full slate of activities throughout July. Assistant Golf Professional and Assistant General Manager Jace Carlisle with the TSNM Woodlawn Golf Club says activity at the course has remained strong.
7: But yeah, and then obviously we had a ladies night on Tuesday again, which was a good turnout. We had lots of ladies out again, which was good to see. It helps having this nice weather we're having right now. And lots of people wanting to get outside, so that's awesome to see.
1: The club also hosted another successful tournament this past week and is looking ahead to more events throughout the remainder of the season.
0: Now, your Discover Estevan weather.
1: Expect mainly sunny skies today and a high of 32. Saturday is going to be sunny and a high of 35. And Sunday will also be sunny and a high of 34. Monday will remain warm and sunny with a high of 34 as well. And Tuesday is going to continue the sunny skies with a high of 32. For your local five-day forecast, you can visit discoverestevan.com.
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0: It's Jason Aldean on your Feel Good Friday. How you doing? It's Tank Montana. Jason tells us how tough it was in the beginning, especially when it cost him money to do shows.
1: Pay all my guys and everything was about $6,500 a night. There was times I was making $2,500 a night to play a show, and $6,500 a night was what it cost me to play the show. So, you know, I'm steady going in the hole every single night on this deal.
0: High Valley on the way for you, as well as Tennille Towns and Old Dominion for you next.
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19: Tonight, expect clear skies and a low of 16. Saturday is going to be hot and sunny and a high of 36. And Saturday night will become clear again with a low of 18. For your local five-day forecast, you can download our Discover Estevan app.
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0: It's Justin Moore and time's ticking. How you doing? It's Tank Montana. Time is ticking. You know, it's just over 2 months to the NHL season starting on September 29th. And you know, it's 5 months tomorrow to Christmas Day. James Barker Band on the way for you and Carter Faith and Betty coming up next.
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15: Tonight's going to have clear skies and a low of 16. Saturday will have abundant sunshine and a high of 36. And Saturday night will be clear with a low of 18. For your local 5-day forecast, you can download our Discover Estevan app.
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0: James Barker Band and Somebody I Know, as well as Betty from Carter Faith. And we got to ask Carter, is this song about heartbreak? And where did this song come from?
1: Well, I did get cheated on, so I had those feelings. I was like, oh my God. And I was sick of writing sad, emotional songs about it, to be honest. And I remembered this time that I was at a truck stop and I met this old lady with a chihuahua, and the chihuahua was named Betty and had painted nails and a pink collar. And I was like, if that dog was a person, she would have taken my man. Like, that is Jolene in a dog, you know?
0: That's Carter Faith talking about her song, Betty. Thomas Rhett, coming up for you next.
2: Saskatchewan has already surpassed last year's tornado total, and we're only partway through the season. Why the number of confirmed twisters is climbing, and what meteorologists are saying about the dramatic increase, coming up in just a few minutes.
3: The province of Saskatchewan released its weekly crop report yesterday, and warmer temperatures have helped benefit crop development. Kim Stonehouse, crops extension specialist with the Saskatchewan Ministry of Agriculture, says, although we've seen some heat, there's still lots of moisture out in the fields.
4: Right now, the topsoil moisture remains mostly adequate across the province. You know, despite some regions reporting reduced moisture this week, cropland topsoil moisture is at 12% surplus, 77% adequate, 10% short, and 1% very short. Hayland topsoil moisture is 11% surplus, 78% adequate, 10% short, and 1% very short. While pasture topsoil moisture is 7% surplus, 76% adequate, 14% short, and 3% very short.
3: However, with some temperatures soaring into the mid-30s this weekend, we could see a lot more of those puddles drying up across the province, which could be a help to some and a hindrance to others. For Golden West, I'm Dylan Fiesel.
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1: Happy Friday, everybody. It is July 24th, and finally, we have a nice weekend ahead of us, but it's going to be up in the mid-30s, so please wear sunscreen and drink lots of water. I'm Vincent Dupuis, and here's what's making headlines today. As temperatures remain high, Environment Canada is asking people to take heat warnings seriously. Discover Estevan's Scott Bolton has some of their tips.
2: Limit your time in direct sunlight and wear loose-fitting, light-colored clothing along with a wide-brimmed hat when outdoors. Watch for warning signs of heat exhaustion, including headache, dizziness, nausea, thirst, dark urine, and extreme fatigue. If those symptoms develop, stop what you're doing right away and find a cool place to recover. Officials say a simple phone call or a visit to check on someone who may be vulnerable can make a big difference during extreme heat.
1: Saskatchewan has seen an active year for tornadoes, already recording more by mid-July than the province saw in all of 2025. Environment and Climate Change Canada meteorologist Janelle Gergely says 30 tornadoes have been confirmed so far this year, well above the province's long-term average. She says while the numbers are high, improved reporting has also played a role.
3: The average tornadoes for Saskatchewan, which is about the last 35 years we have records for, is 13 to 14. And so far, there's been 30 this year.
1: Gergely says many of those tornadoes were weaker EF0 events, but this year's total is still significantly higher than the 23 tornadoes recorded across Saskatchewan in 2025. A busy year lies ahead for New Lyons District Governor Shelley Carroll. The Beanfeint resident took over leadership of Lyon District 5SKS on July 1st and is already preparing for meetings and events across southern Saskatchewan, including the district convention at Kenosi Lake this fall.
4: We have grants, whether it's disaster relief or for vision, which was our major thing that we were doing. We have childhood cancer. We have 8 different things that we support now. And trying to spread the word of Lyon, of course, recruit new people and hopefully retain the ones that we do have.
1: Carroll says Lions Club continues to support causes ranging from disaster relief to vision care to childhood cancer initiatives and community projects. The Mydale Farmers Market continues to build momentum this summer as more vendors join the weekly event. Organizers say the market offers residents a chance to shop locally, meet local entrepreneurs, and enjoy an evening in the community. Desiree Simpson, organizer of the Mydale Farmers Market, says participation has continued to grow with each market.
5: This is our second time, and it's been going really good. Every week we get more vendors, and we have a food truck come this time. That always brings in more people.
1: The next Mydale Farmers Market are scheduled for August 5th and August 19th from 5:30 p.m. to 8 p.m. on Main Street.
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1: Some of Southeast Saskatchewan's best senior baseball talent is coming together in Estevan this weekend for the Saskoda Baseball League's Jack Harborne Memorial Tournament. The first pitch is set for 6:30 p.m. tonight at Woodlawn Regional Park as the Southeast Diamondbacks take on Kenosi Cubs. Action continues Saturday with 6 games beginning at 8 a.m. as teams from 2 divisions battle for a spot in the playoffs. The tournament concludes Sunday with championship games scheduled for 4 p.m. as teams chase the Harborne tournament title. One of the biggest events on the TSNM Woodlawn Golf Club calendar is drawing closer. The annual Frame Tech Classic returns next weekend and organizers have already filled the tournament field. The event attracts golfers from across the region and remains a staple of the local golf season. Jace Carlisle, assistant golf professional and assistant general manager with TSNM Woodlawn and Golf Club. Jace Carlisle, assistant golf professional and assistant general manager with TSNM Woodlawn Golf Club.
6: We obviously are gearing up for the horse race again, Day Press and Memorial Horse Race. 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
1: Tonight's going to be clear skies and a low of 18. Saturday's going to be sunny and hot and a high of 35. And Saturday night is going to be mainly clear with a low of 19. For your local 5-day forecast, you can visit discoverestevan.com.
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0: It's Ella Langley and Morgan Wallen. She continues her U.S. tour with and without Morgan Wallen. Tonight, she's in North Carolina, South Carolina tomorrow before heading to New Hampshire. And then August 1st, she'll be playing at Lincoln Field in Philly with Morgan Wallen. Several dates throughout the U.S. throughout the summer. 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
13: Tonight, expect clear skies and a low of 16. Saturday is going to be hot and sunny and a high of 36. And Saturday night will become clear again with a low of 18. For your local five-day forecast, you can download our Discover Estevan app.
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0: eyes on it. It's Kane Brown. How you doing? It's Tank. Good luck to the Blue Jays. Currently on the road as they take on the Red Sox in Boston right now. They'll play tomorrow afternoon, Sunday morning, and then head to Washington on Monday for three games against the Nationals.
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18: Tonight's going to have clear skies and a low of 16. Saturday will have abundant sunshine and a high of 36. And Saturday night will be clear with a low of 18. For your local five-day forecast, you can download our Discover Estevan app.
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0: It's Dean Brody. Bring down the house. I'm Tank Montana getting you set for the weekend. This is Today in Country Music History for July 24th. On this date in 1958, Johnny Cash started recording his third album, The Fabulous Johnny Cash, on the Columbia label after Cash's departure from Sun Records. And on this date in 1980, the Urban Cowboy soundtrack was certified platinum. The double album featured Anne Murray, Kenny Rogers, The Eagles, Mickey Gilley, Linda Ronstadt, and more. That's Today in Country Music History.
1: 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Environment Canada is urging residents to take extra precautions as hot weather continues. 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
1: Happy Friday, everybody. It is July 24th, and here comes the sun. And it's not a Beatles song this time. It's the plus 30 weather we're going to get over the next 5 days. I'm Vincent Dupuis, and here's what's making news today. Environment Canada is urging people to take extra precautions as hot weather continues. With the details is Discover Estevan's Scott Bolton.
2: Officials say people should check in on older adults, those living alone, and others who may be more vulnerable to the heat. Early signs of heat exhaustion include headache, nausea, dizziness, thirst, dark urine, and intense fatigue. Anyone experiencing those symptoms should stop their activity immediately and move to a cooler location. Officials also recommend drinking water frequently, staying out of direct sunlight, and wearing lightweight, light-colored clothing.
1: Saskatchewan has already recorded more tornadoes this year than the province saw in all of 2025. Environment and Climate Change Canada meteorologist Janelle Gergely says 30 tornadoes have been confirmed so far this year, well above the province's long-term average. She says while the numbers are high, improved reporting has also played a role.
3: The average tornadoes for Saskatchewan, which is about the last 35 years we have records for, is 13 to 14. And so far, there's been 30 this year.
1: Gergely says many of those tornadoes were weaker EF0 events, but this year's total is still significantly higher than the 23 tornadoes recorded across Saskatchewan in 2025. A well-known volunteer from Beanfade is taking on a new leadership role with Lions Club International. Shelley Carroll has officially become district governor for Lions District 5SKS, representing more than 1,300 members in about 70 clubs across southern Saskatchewan. Carroll says the position comes after several years of preparation and leadership training.
4: I'm excited for it, also a little nervous. You know how it is, you don't learn everything, but I know I have a great team behind me, so if I don't know the answer to any questions that anybody has, I know where to find it. I'll ask one of my team members.
1: Carol will spend the next year traveling throughout southern Saskatchewan, supporting clubs and helping strengthen